of glory times, the joys of yesteryear. But I remember watching Threads and growing up in fear. Grangemouth is a target, son, it all kicks off, we're fucking done. Turn and face the blast and hope you don't survive.

Remember not the hand that wrote it. Remember only the verse. Songmakers cry, though without tears. For I've given this its strength.

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Show me love, hold the law. So much more I wanted to give to the ones who love me. I'm sorry.

are coasting through odd space and revolving simply around the next higher mass. We are revolving around excessive needs, but here and now is just a lighted past.

They're all infected, but he'll be alright, cause he's a scumbag, don't you know? I said he's a scumbag.